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0: 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Neon Circus, the ultimate Brooks and Dunn tribute. 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
0: 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Love Brooks and Dunn? 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Neon Circus, the ultimate Brooks and Dunn tribute. 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

day, Potts Farm was a place to go. 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
1: Well, this is a cool opportunity for Jelly Roll. 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
8: You say we love each other and intend to take the next step in marriage. My first question is, what's the holdup? What are you doing, bro? What's taking so long? What are you waiting on? You're waiting on the excuses that the world's going to tell you. Oh, we need to save up a little bit more money. I'm waiting on this new job. She's waiting to finish up nursing school. We're going to, you know, there's like all these, we're going to waiting to pay the car off. If you just take a step back and you just look at the whole picture, you're like, those are dumb reasons.
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1: Okay, asking this question, you remember the ice cream truck song, right? This is the time of year when, as kids, the ice cream trucks would start rolling through all the neighborhoods and parks and basketball courts and soccer fields and baseball fields. What did you get when you went up to that ice cream truck? Do you remember what you ordered? Can you remember that? I think I was at the orange push pop guy. What do they call it? Orange push up? 866-607-8383.
2: I used to order the Bugs Bunny ice cream bar with the bubblegum eyes. Thank you. Have a good day. I listen to your show every day. Keep it going, brother. You're doing a great job.
1: Hey, thanks for that encouragement. I think it's so funny when we think about the Looney Tunes characters at the ice cream truck, how everyone mentions the eyes. I love that. 866-607-8383. Talking about your ice cream truck order.
3: Yeah, ice cream truck. Good thing I didn't hear the sound because I could taste it right now. Orange push-up. Mama couldn't buy them from the store, but I sure could get them from the ice cream truck. You have a great day. Keep up the good work. Talk with you later.
1: Hey, good call. That's my favorite, too. I love to hear this stuff. 866-607-8383.
4: You got something you want to say on our topic tonight? 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
1: I'm Earl Dibbles Jr. I'm a country boy. I'm an honest boy, too, and crime don't pay. I got a story to prove it. An Alabama man is facing charges after streaking naked through a Bass Pro Shops before doing a cannonball into the store's aquarium. There's a video that shows Brian Owens treading water while getting into a screaming match with cops who were trying to apprehend him. He evidently hurled himself over the side onto the cement floor, knocking him out. That fella's facing charges of public lewdness, disorderly conduct, resisting arrest, second-degree assault, criminal mischief, and one account of belly flopping. He's dumb.
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0: loves talking about history, and he's even got the diploma to prove it. It's time for This Day in History on After Midnight with Granger Smith.
1: On this day, May the 28th, 1742, the first indoor swimming pool was opened in London. 1830, U.S. President Andrew Jackson signs the Indian Removal Act, a key law leading to forced removal of Cherokee, Chickasaw, Choctaw, Creek, and Seminole tribes out of Georgia and surrounding areas, setting the stage for the Trail of Tears. 1937, Volkswagen was founded. 1972, the White House plumbers first break into a Democratic National headquarters and install listening devices at Watergate Complex in Washington, D.C. 1988, Kathy Mattea sat at the top of the country charts with 18 wheels and a dozen roses. 2006, Barry Bonds hit his 715th home run, passing Babe Ruth. Some famous birthdays include country legend Gary Stewart, American Olympic athlete Jim Thorpe, WWE star Seth Rollins, soul singer Gladys Knight, pop singer Colby Calais, and Duck Dynasty star Jep Robertson. Those are just a few things that went down on this day in history.
0: You're up after midnight with Granger Smith.
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1: Asking this question, we've been running on this topic really hard because I've gotten some really good phone calls. And every once in a while we run a topic on the show and we just get so many good phone calls. I think we got to keep rolling this, man. This is good. This question is, if you could pick one more meal to have in your life, say you could choose your last meal of your life, you know, kind of like those movies where they're on death row and they get to talk to the warden and get whatever they want. 866-607-8383. What would that be for you?
2: Morning, Granger. This is Brian from Phoenix. My death row meal would start off with a great whiskey, continue with a roast, with baby carrots, potatoes, homemade gravy. Eat that while I'm listening to great country music and finish off with blueberry cheesecake. That would be my last meal.
1: Man, this guy's thought about it. I love that. Blueberry cheesecake to finish it off. Whiskey to start it off. 866-607-8383.
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1: Our topic this hour, what would be your death row last meal? Give me all the things, including the drink, dessert, all the stuff. 866-607-8383.

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That's a true story, and Earl Dibble Jr. is going to share this dumb criminal story with us next.

0: Now check out this good news story. A Wisconsin teen kept a promise that he made to a toddler and took his grandma to prom. That sounds crazy. Hang on, listen to this. 17-year-old Advent Williams of La Crosse, Wisconsin, walked into his junior prom with a date his classmates did not expect. Yeah, it was his grandmother, Sylvia. Sylvia grew up in Iceland, where the prom just is not a thing. And after years of watching American movies, she always wondered what it would feel like to experience one. And so little Advent heard that dream as a toddler and promised that he would make it happen someday. And this spring, he kept that promise, and his grandmother says that it was everything she imagined. I bet so. And that is good news.
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Today's Country KSJJ 1029. Kenny Chesney getting us into this Thursday morning. Let's call it Friday Eve because that makes us closer to the weekend. In fact, if you stand on your tiptoes, you can see the weekend from here. I am happy to be here with you. My name is David. I'll be here till 10 o'clock with Cascade Country Mornings. And we're going to give you chances to score some cool stuff. You could get on the guest list for the Pro Caliber Bull Riding event at O'Neill Arena that's coming up this Friday. And also on June 6th, the Blacksmith Fan Fest features Neon Circus, a tribute to Brooks and Dunn, and we're going to give away some tickets for that. And we might have some comedy tickets, tickets for a comedy show at Hayden Homes Amphitheater going out the door a little bit later this morning, too. So lots of reasons to stay put, including Thursday's dog, because it's Thursday. We'll tell you about a dog that needs a forever home. And we got your rodeo report coming up in a few moments. Right now, it's Parker McCollum. He's going to be at Hayden Homes Amphitheater on June 26th. Tickets are available at benconcerts.com. And here he is right now on KSJJ. Happy Thursday morning.

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1: 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This is professional rodeo announcer Steve Kenyon with today's 8 Seconds Update. 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
1: Today's program is coming to you from Bennington, Kansas, where the 50th Bennington Pro Rodeo gets underway tonight and runs through Saturday. Fort Smith, Arkansas, the old Fort Days Rodeo, the PBR's newly crowned world champion, John Krimber from Decatur, Texas, who happens to be number four in the PRCA's Resist All Rookie of the Year race, is winning the bull riding. Krimber has made an 85.5 point ride at the rodeo in Fort Smith. PRCA rookie Cooper Heinberg is leading the bareback riding. They paid the first go-round of the steer wrestling. Garrett Oates, a time of 3.7. Laramie Warren leads the average. Tanner Tomlinson and world champion Wesley Thorpe, 4.6 in the team roping. Blaze Freeman from Texas, 86.5, leads the saddle bronc riding. Tie-down roping Avery Matheson and Jake Shelton, a pair of 9.3 second times. Alyssa Urbanic-Wade from Texas, 16.27 in the barrel race. Hannah Geiger from Oklahoma is the fast time in the breakaway roping, a time of 2.2. The rodeo in Fort Smith, the old Fort Days, runs through Saturday night. It started on Monday, Memorial Day. 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I'm Steve Kinney.
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0: Today's Country, KSJJ 1029, some of the latest music from Luke Bryan Country, and she knows it. You know what time it is? It is time for our first look at news and weather. Let's drop into the KTVZ newsroom with Kelsey and Jillian.
1: From the KTVZ newsroom, I'm Kelsey Marison. Happening now, the City of Bend and the Bend Police Department will begin issuing citations for speeding and red light violations through the Automated Traffic Enforcement Program on Saturday, May 30th. They say this initiative aims to reduce motor vehicle crashes and enhance traffic safety at three specific intersections across the city. The start of citations follows a 45-day warning period, during which 1,164 warnings were issued to drivers between April 23rd and May 18th. This warning phase served as the initial step in implementing the program, which is designed to improve safety for all road users in the community. In other news, two Bend residents are facing serious felony charges. A long investigation into a suspected drug trafficking network led to their arrests. 28-year-old Natalie Buchanan and 37-year-old Charles Johnson are accused of buying large amounts of meth in Portland and Salem, then moving the drugs here in Central Oregon. Prosecutors say Natalie Buchanan had drugs delivered through this network, meeting up with a courier at a hotel in Bend. Plus, thanks to the hard work of hotshot crews and other firefighters, the Zen wildfire is 40% contained. The blaze broke out in Wasco County near the Jefferson County border. It's burned just over 1,600 acres. No structures are threatened. The fire was fought with two engines, a water tender, Prineville and Vail hotshot crews, and three hand crews. For more information on these stories, head to our website, KTVZ.com or the KTVZ mobile app.
2: From the Local Alert Weather Center, I'm Jillian Fortner. Thursday will be the most active weather day of the week with chances for storms and scattered showers. Storms are likely to develop in the afternoon to evening with daytime highs in the 70s to 80s. Our main threats include some heavy rainfall, lightning, gusty winds, and possible hail if severe storms develop. Some rain is expected to linger into Friday, but we should be drying out tomorrow afternoon from the wet pattern. Highs will be in the 60s tomorrow. From the Local Alert Weather Center, I'm Jillian Fortner.
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0: Today's Country, KSJJ 1029, Josh Ross and Hate How You Look. Head over to our Facebook page. We have a post up there for grad shout-outs. We want to celebrate the graduate in your family. So if you have a student that's graduating this year from any of the high schools, colleges, anything that you feel deserves a recognition, we would love for you to make a comment on that Facebook post. And then starting on Monday, I will be reading some of those comments and doing some of those grad shout outs. I got to get that right because I'm going to be saying it for the next week. So we want to celebrate all of our graduates here in Central Oregon. So make sure you comment, include the student's name, school, and anything you would like us to say about that student. Keep it kind. Again, that's on our Facebook. You should be following it anyway.
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0: Today's Country, KSJJ 1029, Miranda Lambert, the house that built me. Miranda Lambert having a huge moment in her career as kind of a mentor and producer, which is kind of fun. She's behind a lot of Ella Langley's success. She produced the new album, Dandelion. She co-wrote Choosing Texas. It's cool stuff for Miranda Lambert to kind of, as she's, I don't want to call her older because that just sounds bad, but she is. She's one of the ladies of country music, that's been around for a while, and now she's ushering in a new segment of her career, or a new, side hustle maybe, as it were, where she's being a mentor and producer to these younger female artists. Pretty cool stuff. Hey, the Acura Heating and Cooling Summer Kicking Concert Series presented by Central Oregon Daily hits General Duffy's, throughout the summer. We've already kicked it off with Jackie Rohr, which was last Friday, I believe. And coming up on June 12th, we got Joe Nichols, Dylan Scott after that, Colt Ford, Brian Martin, Lone Star, Nico Moon, George Burge. All summer long, great concerts. And starting on Monday, I believe, we're going to be giving you a chance to score some tickets to one of those shows. So you'll want to tune in for that. But until then, if you want to make sure you score them and you get them. In fact, Joe Nichols, Dylan Scott, Colt Ford, we've already given those away. We're not going to give any more of those away, so go buy those concert tickets right now at generalduffys.com.
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1: It's almost 6 a.m. time for a look at news and weather. Oil prices rose on Thursday after fresh U.S. strikes in Iran renewed concerns over disruptions to commercial shipping through the Strait of Hormuz. Iran's Revolutionary Guard said on Thursday that they had targeted a U.S. airbase

0: 3 specific intersections across the city. The start of citations follows a 45-day warning period, during which 1,164 warnings were issued to drivers between April 23rd and May 18th. This warning phase served as the initial step in implementing the program, which is designed to improve safety for all road users in the community. In other news, 2 Bend residents are facing serious felony charges. A long investigation into a suspected drug trafficking network led to their arrests. 28-year-old Natalie Buchanan and 37-year-old Charles Johnson are accused of buying large amounts of meth in Portland and Salem, then moving the drugs here in Central Oregon. Prosecutors say Natalie Buchanan had drugs delivered through this network, meeting up with a courier at a hotel in Bend. Plus, thanks to the hard work of hotshot crews and other firefighters, the Zen wildfire is 40% contained. The blaze broke out in Wasco County near the Jefferson County border. It's burned just over 1,600 acres. No structures are threatened. The fire was fought with 2 engines, a water tender, Prineville and Vail hotshot crews, and 3 hand crews. For more information on these stories, head to our website, ktvz.com, or the KTVZ mobile app.
1: From the Local Alert Weather Center, I'm Jillian Fortner. Thursday will be the most active weather day of the week, with chances for storms and scattered showers. Storms are likely to develop in the afternoon to evening, with daytime highs in the 70s to 80s. Our main threats include some heavy rainfall, lightning, gusty winds, and possible hail if severe storms develop. Some rain is expected to linger into Friday, but we should be drying out tomorrow afternoon from the wet pattern. Highs will be in the 60s tomorrow. From the Local Alert Weather Center, I'm Jillian Fortner.
2: It's 55 degrees in Madras, 45 degrees in Lapine, and 52 degrees here in Bend.
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T-top jack in her cherry coke town. Mama and daddy put their roots right here, cause this is where the car broke down. Yellow dog school bus kicking.

0: Cascade Country Mornings on KSJJ 1029, brought to you by Central Oregon Ranch Supply in Redmond and Madras.
1: So you've been hearing on the news this morning about the traffic cameras starting to give out tickets on Saturday. Now that had been delayed. It was supposed to be happening on the 15th of May, but there were some delays as they got the cameras calibrated and made sure the system was working correctly in how it was reporting to the courts and all that stuff. But now they're ready to pull the trigger. And so did any of you get warnings at all? They said they'd put out like 500 and some warnings in the 2 weeks it had been active. So we'll have to see how that goes. Or more than that, actually, 1,164 warnings were issued between April 23rd and May 18th. That averages 45 warnings per day. People, you guys are all going to get tickets. I did not get a warning yet. Maybe it's on the way. I don't know. No, I try not to do that. I think I got all my bad driving out of my system early. How early, you ask? My first accident was 1 week to the day from the day I got my driver's license. I backed my parents' car into a truck. Approximately 3 months later, I got broadsided. Probably 2 years later, I totaled a car in Portland. Yeah, you see how this is going. Up till I was about 30, I'm not sure I was a good driver at all. I seem to be doing pretty good. I've got a great record, at least 15 years, if not more, since my last moving violation. So another thing that's going on is drivers in Deschutes County will soon be told to slow down often, a lot more than you are right now, like 20 times more. More than 20 new flashing speed signs are being installed from Redmond to Lapine. The digital feedback signs alert drivers when they're going over the speed limit. We've all seen these. These do not issue tickets. They do not take your picture. They're just a reminder that you need to slow down in certain areas. And the selected locations are busy county roads with a high number of crashes, in which speeding seems to be the problem. They include Old Bend Redmond Highway, Alfalfa Market Road, and Powell Butte Highway, among others. These speed alert signs are not traffic cameras. I repeat again, they're just telling you, hey, you're going too fast. Slow down.
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0: 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Here's to another 40.

0: KSJJ 1029. It's time for Thursday's Dog, shining a spotlight on those doing good for the animals of Central Oregon.
1: All right, gang, it's Thursday, and that means it's time for Thursday's Dog. And today's dog comes from Brightside in Redmond. Meet Roscoe, an Australian Shepherd Border Collie mix. He's 2 years, 11 months old, and what a sweet boy he is. He's working on making friends at Brightside, but he has one friend he really, really likes to play with named Noodle. Loved to run around in the front play yard, throw around toys, and get ear scratches. He had some time out of the shelter recently with a family for foster day, and he got to spend time with them, and they stated that he is a very sweet, very smart boy that just needs a little bit of training. He tends to be a little anxious when left alone, but he's really good in the home with kids, and with the right owner, he's going to be amazing. He's lived with cats in previous homes and does well with new dogs and other dogs once he gets to know them. You can find out more about Roscoe and see pictures of him on our Facebook page later today. Or head over to brightsideanimals.org and look at their adoptables page. You may have seen the news reports. It's tick season and the ticks are out in force because of the dry winter we had. There is a new app called Tick Tracker available at the App Store that will tell you where ticks have been sighted in Central Oregon so you can avoid those areas. It is also recommended that you visit your vet and get a pre-treatment for ticks and fleas.
0: Cascade Country Mornings with KSJJ 1029.
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0: Today's Country, KSJJ 1029, Bailey Zimmerman, and Religiously. I believe he is at Hayden Holmes Amphitheater on June 6th. That's going to be a great show. 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
1: From the KTVZ newsroom, I'm Kelsey Marison. Happening now, the City of Bend and the Bend Police Department will begin issuing citations for speeding and red light violations through the Automated Traffic Enforcement Program on Saturday, May 30th. They say this initiative aims to reduce motor vehicle crashes and enhance traffic safety at three specific intersections across the city. The start of citations follows a 45-day warning period, during which 1,164 warnings were issued to drivers between April 23rd and May 18th. This warning phase served as the initial step in implementing the program, which is designed to improve safety for all road users in the community. In other news, two Bend residents are facing serious felony charges. A long investigation into a suspected drug trafficking network led to their arrests. 28-year-old Natalie Buchanan and 37-year-old Charles Johnson are accused of buying large amounts of meth in Portland and Salem, then moving the drugs here in Central Oregon. Prosecutors say Natalie Buchanan had drugs delivered through this network, meeting up with a courier at a hotel in Bend. Plus, thanks to the hard work of hotshot crews and other firefighters, the Zen wildfire is 40% contained. The blaze broke out in Wasco County near the Jefferson County border. It's burned just over 1,600 acres. No structures are threatened. The fire was fought with two engines, a water tender, Prineville and Vail hotshot crews, and three hand crews. For more information on these stories, head to our website, KTVZ.com, or the KTVZ mobile app.
2: From the Local Alert Weather Center, I'm Jillian Fortner. Thursday will be the most active weather day of the week, with chances for storms and scattered showers. Storms are likely to develop in the afternoon to evening, with daytime highs in the 70s to 80s. Our main threats include some heavy rainfall, lightning, gusty winds, and possible hail if severe storms develop. Some rain is expected to linger into Friday, but we should be drying out tomorrow afternoon from the wet pattern. Highs will be in the 60s tomorrow. From the Local Alert Weather Center, I'm Jillian Fortner.
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1: The Blacksmith Fan Fest is underway. Seven Summers of Morgan Wallen Tribute Band opened up the festival about 2 weeks ago. And now we're creeping up on the next one. June 6th, Neon Circus, a tribute to Brooks and Dunn, will take the stage at the Blacksmith Public House in Redmond. Portion of ticket proceeds benefits Family Access Network, hence the Fan Fest, Family Access Network. So we love that we support those. That organization does a lot for many, many, many charities here in town, so it's a really cool organization. You can get your tickets at blacksmithpublichouse.com, but caller number 9 right now is going to get set up with a pair of passes to see Neon Circus, the Brooks and Dunn tribute, June 6th at the Blacksmith in Redmond. All we ask is that you invite some friends along who are going to purchase tickets, or you throw a couple bucks in the bucket while you're there for Family Access Network. So caller number 9 at 541-330-0103 set you up with a pair of passes for Neon Circus on June 6th at the Blacksmith in Redmond.
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0: 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Who's this?
1: This is Kelsey.
0: Kelsey, how are you?
1: Pretty good. You?
0: Good, good. I'm going to set you up with these passes. You're caller number 9.
1: Awesome.
0: Yeah, this should be fun. I've watched a couple YouTube videos of Neon Circus. Looked like they nailed the Brooks and Dunn thing pretty good. I think it'll be a fun show.
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1: Well, CMA Fest is going to take over downtown Nashville June 4th through the 7th. And now they've announced when the ABC special will air that kind of wraps up the whole CMA Fest. And it's going to be hosted by Riley Green and Good Morning America's Laura Spencer. And it will air on Thursday, June 25th at 8 p.m. And then you'll be able to stream it on Hulu the next day. And you'll be able to check out all the action of CMA Fest. Be fun to see Riley Green in the host seat. Lainey Wilson's done a bunch of that, and he did some co-hosting with her, I believe, that turned out pretty good, so maybe he'll do well on his own. Speaking of Lainey Wilson, her and George Strait are joining the lineup for Alan Jackson's final touring show of his career, Saturday, June 27th at Nashville's Nissan Stadium. Of course, George and Alan have worked together many times throughout their careers, duetting on songs like Murder on Music Row, as well as Designated Drinker. And George and Lainey join Luke Bryan, Eric Church, Luke Combs, Riley Green, Cody Johnson, Miranda Lambert, and many more who will be celebrating the career of Alan Jackson. And the first Dolly Parton Tennessean travel stop will officially open June 24th in Cornersville, Tennessee. Located at exit 22 off of I-65, about an hour south of Nashville, the convenience store offers custom merchandise, food, including Dolly Barbecue and Dolly's Cup of Ambition Coffee, and a full-service sit-down cafe and restaurant. 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
1: 7 a.m. time for a look at news and weather brought to you by SP Auto and Transmission World. When it comes to transmissions, they've got your back and your wheels, located on Carmen Loop in Bend. A former senior CIA official with top secret clearance is accused of stealing hundreds of gold bars worth more than $40 million from the federal government and stashing them in his home. David Rush was arrested and charged with criminal theft of public money last week, according to federal court filings in Virginia, where he lives. From November to March, Rush requested and received a significant quantity of foreign currency and tens of millions of dollars in gold bars for work-related expenses, according to an affidavit.

0: The start of citations follows a 45-day warning period during which 1,164 warnings were issued to drivers between April 23rd and May 18th. This warning phase served as the initial step in implementing the program, which is designed to improve safety for all road users in the community. In other news, two Bend residents are facing serious felony charges. A long investigation into a suspected drug trafficking network led to their arrests. 28-year-old Natalie Buchanan and 37-year-old Charles Johnson are accused of buying large amounts of meth in Portland and Salem, then moving the drugs here in Central Oregon. Prosecutors say Natalie Buchanan had drugs delivered through this network, meeting up with a courier at a hotel in Bend. Plus, thanks to the hard work of hotshot crews and other firefighters, the Zen wildfire is 40% contained. The blaze broke out in Wasco County near the Jefferson County border. It's burned just over 1,600 acres. No structures are threatened. The fire was fought with two engines, a water tender, Prineville and Vail hotshot crews, and three hand crews. For more information on these stories, head to our website, ktvz.com, or the KTVZ mobile app.
1: From the Local Alert Weather Center, I'm Jillian Fortner. Thursday will be the most active weather day of the week with chances for storms and scattered showers. Storms are likely to develop in the afternoon to evening with daytime highs in the 70s to 80s. Our main threats include some heavy rainfall, lightning, gusty winds, and possible hail if severe storms develop. Some rain is expected to linger into Friday, but we should be drying out tomorrow afternoon from the wet pattern. Highs will be in the 60s tomorrow. From the Local Alert Weather Center, I'm Jillian Fortner.
2: 56 degrees in Redmond, 50 degrees in Prineville, and 56 degrees here in Bend.
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1: 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So if you have a graduate, and I know you already follow KSJJ on Facebook, so you may have seen the post, but there's a post over there where we're asking for you to comment with your graduate's information and a message to that graduate. And all next week, I'm going to read them during the morning show, and we're going to celebrate the folks that are graduating from high school and college right here locally. So if you have a graduate in your family, or you know friends that are graduating, or if you're graduating with people and you want to celebrate each other, that's great too. Head over to our Facebook page, KSJJ 1029, of course, and you'll see a post on there where you can make comments. And then next week, I'll start reading those comments. You never know when I'm going to throw out a random prize to a commenter. That's something I do. That's just part of the game. I ain't guaranteeing it, but you can't win if you don't play. Get what I'm saying? So get your grad shout-outs in at Facebook. 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

0: Small town shout out time right here on Cascade Country Mornings. We do this every weekday morning around 7:20, where we find some great story locally. Sometimes we get them from you, and I encourage you to send yours in. If you know someone in your world that's doing something great for their community and deserves a pat on the back, email the details to david@bendradiogroup.com or call in during the show, 541-330-0103. We want to celebrate the good things in our community here in Central Oregon. And one of those good things, as we're heading into graduation season, is the accomplishments of our students and student-athletes. Summit High School sophomore Riker Hartlob threw the first perfect game in school history as the Summit Storm defeated Eagle Point 8-0 in the opening round of the OSAA 5A baseball playoffs on Tuesday. It marks just the third known perfect game by an Oregon high school pitcher. A perfect game happens when the team does not allow the opposing team to get a single player on base, whether it be via hit, walk, or error. In Major League Baseball, it's happened just 24 times in history. According to the Oregon High School Sports Records website, only two other high school pitchers in Oregon have thrown a perfect game. Riker is the first in the history of Summit High School. Summit hosts West Albany in the quarterfinals Friday, and they're shaking in their boots because Riker's coming. Congratulations, Riker. That is quite the accomplishment. I think it's pretty cool. If you've got a small town shout out, get the details to me, david@bendradiogroup.com. Now it's time for this.
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0: 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Nothing. 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
1: From the KTVZ newsroom, I'm Kelsey Marison. Happening now, the City of Bend and the Bend Police Department will begin issuing citations for speeding and red light violations through the Automated Traffic Enforcement Program on Saturday, May 30th. They say this initiative aims to reduce motor vehicle crashes and enhance traffic safety at three specific intersections across the city. The start of citations follows a 45-day warning period during which 1,164 warnings were issued to drivers between April 23rd and May 18th. This warning phase served as the initial step in implementing the program, which is designed to improve safety for all road users in the community. In other news, two Bend residents are facing serious felony charges. A long investigation into a suspected drug trafficking network led to their arrests. 28-year-old Natalie Buchanan and 37-year-old Charles Johnson are accused of buying large amounts of meth in Portland and Salem, then moving the drugs here in Central Oregon. Prosecutors say Natalie Buchanan had drugs delivered through this network, meeting up with a courier at a hotel in Bend. Plus, thanks to the hard work of hotshot crews and other firefighters, the Zen wildfire is 40% contained. The blaze broke out in Wasco County near the Jefferson County border. It's burned just over 1,600 acres. No structures are threatened. The fire was fought with two engines, a water tender, Prineville and Vail hotshot crews, and three hand crews. For more information on these stories, head to our website, KTVZ.com or the KTVZ mobile app.
2: From the Local Alert Weather Center, I'm Jillian Fortner. Thursday will be the most active weather day of the week with chances for storms and scattered showers. Storms are likely to develop in the afternoon to evening with daytime highs in the 70s to 80s. Our main threats include some heavy rainfall, lightning, gusty winds, and possible hail if severe storms develop. Some rain is expected to linger into Friday, but we should be drying out tomorrow afternoon from the wet pattern. Highs will be in the 60s tomorrow. From the Local Alert Weather Center, I'm Jillian Fortner.
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1: Hi, Wendy, how are you?
2: I'm doing great. I've been trying to get a hold of you for weeks.
1: Well, guess what? You got a hold of me, and I'm going to set you up with this spot on our guest list for the O'Neill Bull Riding.
2: Awesome, I'm so excited.
1: 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All kinds of bull riding action.
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1: A local dog is recovering after a recent coyote attack on Bend's west side. The Oregon Department of Fish and Wildlife says the dog attack happened near the Cascade Highlands Trail between Tethro and the forest. The exact time and location of the attack were not released. The dog was reportedly bitten after approaching a coyote's den site. The Bend Park and Recreation District says this is normal behavior this time of year when coyotes are more protective of their young. Officials say coyotes tend to remain territorial into the early summer months. Now, this is, for me, I would say this is operator error. keep your dog close. And be aware of your surroundings. That thing won't happen because the dog shouldn't have been anywhere near a coyote den. So, I know things happen, and I'm not trying to place blame. I'm just saying we got to be more cautious with our pets if we don't want them bit by coyotes. This is the first time I've heard of that happening. I'm guessing it happens way more, but, you know, I don't hear about it, so it doesn't happen. No, that's not how things work, David. Be cautious with your dogs. We love our dogs very much, and we wouldn't want that to happen to our pets. So be aware of your surroundings. Keep your dog close.
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1: It's 8 a.m. time for a look at news and weather brought to you by Highline Homes. On your lot, on time, and built right. Nearly three dozen former federal judges appointed by presidents from both parties have joined a growing legal effort to upend Trump's administration's newly created $1.6 billion fund for people who say they were wrongly targeted by the government in the past. The retired jurists are asking a judge in Miami to report.

0: Traffic safety at three specific intersections across the city. The start of citations follows a 45-day warning period during which 1,164 warnings were issued to drivers between April 23rd and May 18th. This warning phase served as the initial step in implementing the program, which is designed to improve safety for all road users in the community. In other news, two Bend residents are facing serious felony charges. A long investigation into a suspected drug trafficking network led to their arrests. 28-year-old Natalie Buchanan and 37-year-old Charles Johnson are accused of buying large amounts of meth in Portland and Salem, then moving the drugs here in Central Oregon. Prosecutors say Natalie Buchanan had drugs delivered through this network, meeting up with a courier at a hotel in Bend. Plus, thanks to the hard work of hotshot crews and other firefighters, the Zen wildfire is 40% contained. The blaze broke out in Wasco County near the Jefferson County border. It's burned just over 1,600 acres. No structures are threatened. The fire was fought with two engines, a water tender, Prineville and Vail hotshot crews, and three-hand crews. For more information on these stories, head to our website, ktvz.com, or the KTVZ mobile app.
1: From the LocAlert Weather Center, I'm Jillian Fortner. Thursday will be the most active weather day of the week, with chances for storms and scattered showers. Storms are likely to develop in the afternoon to evening, with daytime highs in the 70s to 80s. Our main threats include some heavy rainfall, lightning, gusty winds, and possible hail if severe storms develop. Some rain is expected to linger into Friday, but we should be drying out tomorrow afternoon from the wet pattern. Highs will be in the 60s tomorrow. From the LocAlert Weather Center, I'm Jillian Fortner.
2: 63 degrees in Madras, 59 degrees in Redmond, and 57 degrees here in Bend. We've got your R.L. 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
2: 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Robert Pattinson stars in the official teaser trailer for Primetime. In the film, he plays Chris Hansen from To Catch a Predator, and this is basically the discovery and origin story of that show, with Robert Pattinson playing Chris Hansen. And yes, he does a voice imitation of Chris Hansen in the first trailer that dropped yesterday. Enola Holmes is back, this time as a bride-to-be. Netflix has released the official teaser trailer for the third installment of the film series about Sherlock Holmes' brilliant younger sister. Millie Bobby Brown is back as the title character, while Lewis Partridge and Henry Cavill also return as Tewksbury and Sherlock Holmes, respectively. This time around, Enola is headed abroad to take on a case in the island of Malta. And Matthew Perry's assistant has been sentenced to over 3 years for injecting ketamine that killed the Friends actor. Matthew Perry's live-in assistant was sentenced on Wednesday to nearly 3.5 years in prison for administering the dose of ketamine that killed the Friends actor in 2023. His assistant's name was Kenneth Awamasa, and he was 61 years old, and he's headed to prison.
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1: From the KTVZ newsroom, I'm Kelsey Marison. Happening now, the city of Bend and the Bend Police Department will begin issuing citations for speeding and red light violations through the automated traffic enforcement program on Saturday, May 30th. They say this initiative aims to reduce motor vehicle crashes and enhance traffic safety at three specific intersections across the city. The start of citations follows a 45-day warning period during which 1,164 warnings were issued to drivers between April 23rd and May 18th. This warning phase served as the initial step in implementing the program, which is designed to improve safety for all road users in the community. In other news, two Bend residents are facing serious felony charges. A long investigation into a suspected drug trafficking network led to their arrests. 28-year-old Natalie Buchanan and 37-year-old Charles Johnson are accused of buying large amounts of meth in Portland and Salem, then moving the drugs here in Central Oregon. Prosecutors say Natalie Buchanan had drugs delivered through this network, meeting up with a courier at a hotel in Bend. Plus, thanks to the hard work of hotshot crews and other firefighters, the Zen wildfire is 40% contained. The blaze broke out in Wasco County near the Jefferson County border. It's burned just over 1,600 acres. No structures are threatened. The fire was fought with two engines, a water tender, Prineville and Vail hotshot crews, and three hand crews. For more information on these stories, head to our website, KTVZ.com or the KTVZ mobile app.
2: From the Local Alert Weather Center, I'm Jillian Fortner. Thursday will be the most active weather day of the week with chances for storms and scattered showers. Storms are likely to develop in the afternoon to evening with daytime highs in the 70s to 80s. Our main threats include some heavy rainfall, lightning, gusty winds, and possible hail if severe storms develop. Some rain is expected to linger into Friday, but we should be drying out tomorrow afternoon from the wet pattern. Highs will be in the 60s tomorrow. From the Local Alert Weather Center, I'm Jillian Fortner.
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0: KSJJ 1029. It's time for Thursday's Dog, shining a spotlight on those doing good for the animals of Central Oregon.
1: All right, gang, it's Thursday, and that means it's time for Thursday's Dog. And today's dog comes from Brightside in Redmond. Meet Roscoe, an Australian Shepherd Border Collie mix. He's 2 years, 11 months old, and what a sweet boy he is. He's working on making friends at Brightside, but he has one friend he really, really likes to play with named Noodle. Loved to run around in the front play yard, throw around toys, and get ear scratches. He had some time out of the shelter recently with a family for foster day, and he got to spend time with them, and they stated that he is a very sweet, very smart boy that just needs a little bit of training. He tends to be a little anxious when left alone, but he's really good in the home with kids, and with the right owner, he's going to be amazing. He's lived with cats in previous homes and does well with new dogs and other dogs once he gets to know them. You can find out more about Roscoe and see pictures of him on our Facebook page later today. Or head over to brightsideanimals.org and look at their adoptables page. You may have seen the news reports. It's tick season and the ticks are out in force because of the dry winter we had. There is a new app called Tick Tracker available at the App Store that will tell you where ticks have been sighted in Central Oregon so you can avoid those areas. It is also recommended that you visit your vet and get a pre-treatment for ticks and fleas.
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1: Joining me this morning once again is Mari Shea, the Service Line Administrator for St. Charles Cancer Center in Redmond. And we're up and running at this point, correct?
2: Yeah, we're up and running. We had our opening day was officially April 20th, and we welcomed our first patients.
1: Excellent. So how are things operating up there, and what are you most excited about now that the doors are open?
2: Things are going really well. As you can expect, transitioning to a new building in such a large space has been a big transition for our teams.
1: Absolutely.
2: And our patients. But I think everybody just kind of dug in and figured out how to move around the building, and our patients have been overwhelmingly positive and really excited to come in.
1: How hard is it to envision something so far out when you have to plan something as large as this cancer center is and as intricate as it can be? The efforts you guys put into it, is the payoff that first patient coming through, or is the payoff that first patient that you give a clear bill of health and send out the door?
2: Great question. I think what's been really fun with this project is 3 years ago sitting down and thinking, what do we need? What do we envision? What do we want this place to feel like? How do we build something big enough to meet our needs for the future?
1: Right.
2: So I think, you know, having a fantastic design team with our architects and our contractors, we really sat down and thought about how do we want our patients and our staff to move throughout the building.
1: Right.
2: And I feel very confident to say and very proud to say that the core vision of what we came up with 3 years ago came to fruition when we opened those doors.
1: Excellent.
2: And so the feedback we're getting tells us you did it right.
1: Say there's a person that's just finding out about the cancer center. They may have a loved one or themselves that is going through this struggle of cancer. Would they be able to just come to the cancer center and find out more about that? Or is that something that their provider would set up for them? I think folks may not understand the difference between you going to your regular provider and what the cancer center may provide. We may feel like we have to have a liaison between us and you guys. Is that the case?
2: Typically, if we're seeing you for potentially a new cancer diagnosis or you're getting worked up for a cancer diagnosis, usually your main physician that's treating you, your primary care doctor, it could be a specialist that you're seeing, will refer you when the time is right to us. There are times that patients will come to us that need a little bit of a workup. You know, if they're coming out of the hospital or the ED, we want to get them fast-tracked through our system and get that workup done faster.
1: Right.
2: Most of our patients come to us on a referral basis, though.
1: Okay.
2: We do also see patients, though. We have what we call a high-risk program with our genetics counseling program as well. And so these are patients who don't have a diagnosis of cancer, but maybe have a really strong family history.
1: Right. Family history, right, exactly.
2: Those patients can reach out and call us and say, hey, I've got this potentially high-risk situation happening. We often identify those patients through routine imaging, like mammography. Those patients come to us, and we do more of a preventative program with them. So we see them, we see what their history is, we can do genetic testing if we need to, we can set them up on a routine screening.
1: And is the website for the Cancer Center a good resource for finding out more about cancer treatment in general?
2: Absolutely. Absolutely. So, it's got all the resources, how to contact us. Great thing is we have one phone number. So no matter who you call, you're going to get a team. Doesn't matter if you want Bend or Redmond, we'll get you where you want to go. It's got great information about all of our amazing providers and their training and what they subspecialize in. And then it's just got lots of information about all the technology and treatment that we do.
1: Great. And what is that website address?
2: It is stcharleshealthcare.org.
1: It's such a great thing to have this facility here. It's going to make so many people's lives and struggles a little easier just having the localized treatment that we're getting that hasn't been available before. Thank you for everything you're doing, and we are going to check in with you regularly because we're so excited about having this facility here, and we want to support it and make sure everybody knows that it's an option.
2: Thank you so much.
0: Got a conversation for our community? 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

Today's Country KSJJ 1029 with Luke Bryan. Kiss Tomorrow Goodbye. Luke Bryan will be at Hayden Holmes Amphitheater. That's right. He's going to be there this summer with his big tour. What's he calling it? The Word on the Street Tour. It's August 6th at Hayden Holmes Amphitheater. 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Right now, let's keep the music going with Josh Ross on KSJJ. Happy Thursday.

Today's country, KSJJ 1029. Graylin James. I like that name. Water at a Wedding is the name of that tune. Hey, we've got a grad shout out post over on our Facebook. So if you're following Facebook, you probably already saw it. We'd love for you to make a comment about your graduate. Yeah, if you've got somebody in your family that's graduating high school or college this summer, this month, this next week, I believe it's pretty soon here, we would love to hear about it. And if you put it in the comments, then starting next Monday, I'm going to read some of those comments and celebrate some of those graduates throughout next week in the morning show. So we would love for you to take part in that. Just comment with a student's name and school and whatever you would like to say about that student. And then tune in Monday for our grad shout-outs right here on Cascade Country Mornings. Cole Swindell right now on KSJJ.

0: What's up, y'all? It's Fitz, the guy who plays the hits from the Country Top 40. And last week, and Cody Johnson, your ACM Entertainer of the Year, put on the number one ring with The Fall. 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Nothing stays safe for long in country music. So this weekend, we're going to find out if Kojo could hold on or if somebody's coming for the crown. I'll see you this weekend for all the hits on the Country Top 40 with Fitz right here.
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0: Today's Country, KSJJ 1029, and that is Tucker Wetmore with Brunette. Number one country song this week. You can tune in to the CT Top 40 and find out if he's going to hold that position. We play that every Saturday and Sunday morning right here on KSJJ. That's going to wrap up my time for today. Thanks for hanging out. Be here tomorrow for the Friday edition. We'll have your weekend roundup. We will also be listening for Finally Friday from George Jones so somebody can win something cool. And I'll have the last of our Fan Fest passes. No, I think we're going to do those into next week, actually. So we'll have some more of the Neon Circus Fan Fest passes for you to win tomorrow. And I think we'll have the last of our Pro Caliber bull riding events because that is tomorrow night. But luckily, we're putting you on the guest list, so all you got to do is show up if you win. So tune in tomorrow for all that and a whole lot more. And thank you for being here every morning. Have a great Thursday.
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0: Today's Country KSJJ 1029. This is My Dirt. There's Justin Moore. Hi, it's Brian along with you. Good morning. Thank you for listening. We're checking out our Central Oregon weather forecast. Well, we got some cloudy skies hanging around. Chance for some scattered thunderstorms kind of off and on throughout the day. Shifting into a pretty good chance for showers this afternoon and a high in the upper 70s. Tonight, showers likely. Overnight low in the mid 40s. Showers continuing for Friday. Looking at a high close to 60 degrees, but not quite. Now come this weekend, sunshine shall return. Going to be in the low 60s for Saturday, upper 60s for Sunday with sunny skies, and back to the mid 70s and sunshine for the coming Monday. Quick peek out the window for our Central Oregon weather forecast.
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0: What's up, y'all? It's Fitz, the guy who plays the hits from the Country Top 40. And last week, and Cody Johnson, your ACM Entertainer of the Year, put on the number one ring with The Fall. 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I'll see you this weekend for all the hits on the Country Top 40 with Fitz right here.
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0: Thank you, Central Oregon. Here's to another 40.

Johnson in the country with Tyler Hubbard. It's today's country, KSJJ 1029. Looking forward to seeing Tyler Hubbard at the Deschutes County Fair this year. That's going to be a good one. Speaking of good ones, 1 week from this Saturday, sold out show, Hayden Holmes Amphitheater with this guy. It's Bailey Zimmerman on KSJJ.

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Hi, it's Brian along with you. Coming up next hour, sometime in the noontime, going to give away a couple of tickets for the Blacksmith Public House and the Neon Circus Brooks and Dunn Tribute Show. 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

0: There's Justin Moore. Time's ticking. It's today's Country KSJJ 102.9. Well, we could see some more scattered thunderstorms and showers this afternoon. A high in the upper 70s tonight. Showers continuing with an overnight low in the mid 40s. How about upper 50s? That's all we get for the high temperature on Friday with showers likely. And things going to try to clear up from there. Saturday looks like sunny skies and low 60s. We should see upper 60s and lots of sunshine for Sunday. And by Monday, we'll be back in the mid 70s with sunny skies on the way. Quick peek out the window.
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0: 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It's today's country, KSJJ 1029. 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

0: 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Parmalee with Gonna Love You. Hi, it's Brian along with you. We're checking out our Central Oregon weather forecast. Well, we got cloudy skies. We got scattered thunderstorms and showers for the afternoon. Expecting a high in the upper 70s. Tonight, showers continuing with an overnight low in the mid 40s. How about showers for Friday? Upper 50s is all we get for the high temperature to get us into the coming weekend. Saturday, looks like sunshine returns. Low 60s for high temperatures. By Sunday, upper 60s, close to 70 with lots of sunshine. We'll be back to the mid 70s and sunny skies come Monday. 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

JJ 1029. Hi, it's Brian with you. Let's get you into the Blacksmith Public House next Saturday night, the 6th, to see Neon Circus, the Brooks and Dunn Tribute Band. 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
1: Hi, Amber. 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
1: 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Thanks for asking. You are caller number 9.
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1: 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A couple of tickets for the Blacksmith Public House next Saturday night to see Neon Circus, the Brooks and Dunn tribute. How about it?
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0: Hey, there's Zach Top. Sounds like the radio. It's today's Country KSJJ 1029. Well, hi, it's Brian here. We're checking out our Central Oregon weather forecast. And showers and thunderstorms still in the forecast for the afternoon. Tonight, we're expecting showers likely and an overnight low in the mid-40s. Showers likely for tomorrow. Upper 50s is all we get for the high temperature for Friday. Saturday, sunshine returns. Low 60s on the way. By Sunday, upper 60s, close to 70 with lots of sunshine. As for Monday, sunny skies in mid-70s. A look at our Central Oregon weather forecast brought to you by Bi-Mart.
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0: Today's Country, KSJJ 1029. Need you now from Lady A. Hi, it's Brian along with you. Our Central Oregon weather update right now. Well, we've got showers in the forecast for tonight. Overnight low mid-40s. Showers likely again tomorrow. Upper 50s is all we get for high temperatures. By Saturday, sunshine returns. Should see low 60s for high temperatures. By Sunday, a high close to 70, but not quite. Lots of sunshine continuing into Monday, mid-70s to get us into the work week next week. 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
2: 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Love Brooks and Dunn? 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Neon Circus, the ultimate Brooks and Dunn tribute. 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
0: 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Love Brooks and Dunn? This will be the closest thing to hearing him live. Neon Circus, the ultimate Brooks and Dunn tribute. 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

0: What's up, y'all? It's Fitz, the guy who plays the hits from the Country Top 40. 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